is Jamie. I listen to KRTY all day at work. I love meeting all of the staff at all the live performances that you guys give us the opportunity to attend. Thank you, KRTY.com.

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The Song and Wine Series at Court of All Winery. September 10th and 11th. Don't miss Marv Green. I love it. I want some more of it. Sun Beach. Maybe I'm amazed by Chris DeStefano.

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0: 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And Blake Pendergrass. I'm wide awake and I'm dreaming. I'll never fall in love, baby, just in case. 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
0: Hey, you've got us all the time. From home, to car, to work, back to car, back to home. It's easy to listen. Just say, hey Siri, play KRTY from TuneIn.

My name's Adam. 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

Hi, my name is Jamie. I listen to KRTY all day at work. I love meeting all the staff at all the live performances that you guys give us the opportunity to attend. 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
1: Hi, I'm Barbie McCaslin. I'm from San Jose, California. We've been doing the KRTY Songwriters from the beginning. We love it. We're season pass holders. 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
1: 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You got us wherever you go. Around the city, around the valley, around the state, around the country, around the world.
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Well, now, that's not a bad way to start a Sunday morning, is it? Give a little reminder that you probably ought to be in church today. So there you go. Blake Shelton, let him in anyway. Julie Stevens on your Sunday morning. It is going to be hot today. This is going to be the hottest day of the week. So cool off the house and then close it up because you're going to need to capture that cool. Here's Dan and Shay and Say So.

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1: Hot Country. Hi, I'm Joanne, and I pay RTY every morning. It wakes me up, it gets me ready, gets me out of the house, and gets me charged up for my day. The legend.

I told Nate I was worried about that Dylan Scott song because I actually like it. And the reason that's bad news for Dylan Scott is I haven't liked any of the others and they've all been big hits. But here's the thing. Dylan Scott is not playing to me, right? He's playing to his boys. But that one is really good. So I'm starting to think that maybe Dylan Scott's becoming more of a family man and, right? So in any event, I hope it's a big hit for him. I hope his streak continues. And the fact that I like it doesn't mean it'll tank. Speaking of great songs, how about this one? Tim McGraw.

That's Jason Aldean. Tell on Me. 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If you could cancel one thing, what would it be? And he said, there's no question, hands down, social media across the board. Get rid of all of it. He goes, that's going to be a very unpopular answer with my wife. His wife, Brittany, is a social media influencer. But Jason Aldean said, all social media does is just pit people against each other. And he said, we all just wound up as a bunch of hate mongers. And I kind of agree with him. I'm kind of right there with him. It's the Brothers Osborne, and it ain't my fault.

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Taylor Swift, I Knew It, I Knew You. And I still haven't seen that movie, but I'm telling you, Hollywood is back on fire. Isn't that cool? The Spider-Man movie is, it just keeps raking in the dough. Like the biggest opening in history, and every weekend it just keeps growing bigger. And The Odyssey was huge. Toy Story was huge. So I think the movie industry is back, and I am delighted by that. Here's some Lady A, and you look good.

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Jelly Roll and Heart of Stone. I have a feeling he's going to need one after his divorce from Bunny XO, who went out and bought herself a Rolls Royce and then posted about it. I don't know. I think the divorce was fairly amicable, but the getting over each other might be a little tougher. This is Samela Langley. Just like that, we're back to loving life again.

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Megan Maroney and A Taste of Your Own Medicine. She is on a collaboration on Kenny Chesney's new album. If you have that, it's called It Just Got Weird. That's the name of the song. And, you know, that's perfect for Megan Maroney. She just lays it all out there.

this is what I'm talking about. This is the great thing about country music. We go from that very hopeful, very upbeat song to this one from Brad Paisley and Alison Krauss. You know, as Brad Paisley once said in a song, you're not supposed to talk about country, about cancer, but this is country music, and we do. Well, you're not supposed to talk about death, but this is country music, and this song does. Whiskey Lullaby.

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He also did a version of Kris Kristofferson's Why Me, Lord on that album that just knocked me out. Now, granted, it is super.

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Zach John King and Get to Drinkin'. He had to cancel some shows in July because his father just suddenly died, and it really set him back. And he had just started the second leg of his tour, and his dad just suddenly dropped dead. That can set you over the edge if you are. You know, you're just going along in life and everything. I think it's better to lose someone after a long illness than it is to have it go like that. It's just, that's devastating. So our prayers go out to you.

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Bradley Gaskin and Bout Dang Did on your Sunday morning. I'm Julie Stevens, and I've got some great stuff coming up for you here. How about Gary by Stephen Wilson Jr.? Keith Urban is on the way. Morgan Wallen is coming up, and Cody Johnson. And then there's this from Lauren Elena and Chase Matthew and All My Exes.

My name's Adam. I'm from Milpitas, and I care TY using the MyTuner Radio app. I love hearing Gary, Julie, and Indiana Al, and of course, Nate in the afternoon with all his stories.

Stephen Wilson Jr. and Gary on your Sunday morning. Have you ever heard him tell the story about how he got into grunge music? Because that song has some grunge support to it, right? I mean, it's a country song for sure, but you can hear the grunge influence behind it. Apparently, he liked this girl a lot at this roller skating rink, and they had held hands and skated around the rink, and at the end of it, she had to go home, so he walked her to her car. Her mom was driving, and he leaned in for a kiss and kind of headbutted her. And she got in the car and drove away, and he said, "Broke up with me on a cordless phone 2 hours later." And he said, "After that, grunge was the only thing that made sense." My goodness. Love or lack thereof, it affects everything, does it not? Here's some Keith Urban. Who wouldn't want to be me?

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0: 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San
1: Jose's hot country. 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

Indeed, the world is hard on beautiful things. Even the weather is going to be a little hard on you today. Over 90 degrees expected today, and the air quality is not that great. The Oregon fires are sort of wreaking havoc on everybody's air. So good luck, and go find your people and enjoy your people today. Here's Thomas Rhett at Craig.

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Kenny Chesney and Carry On, that's on his new album, Silver Sands Marina. It's got 11 tracks on it, and he does some collaborations, one with Megan Maroney, Colby Calais, and Lily Miola, which I don't think I know who that is. But Megan Maroney is on It Just Got Weird, which, you know anything about Megan Maroney, that works perfectly.

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has a 7-year-old, a 5-year-old, and a 2-year-old. That man does not have time to think about the girls. And he's grateful he has a woman who can help him take care of those kids. Kane Brown and Woman. Julie Stevens in on your Sunday morning. Here's Scotty McCreery.

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And hands up, and I'm seeing all the posts y'all are putting up about the Song and Wine series this past Thursday and Friday, and it was just as magical as I thought it would be. Those four guys write together every Wednesday, so they know each other. They probably sat and tried to come up with a song just on the fly there, which is really kind of fun. So our next one is coming up in September. It's September 10th and 11th. And I think this is an interesting mix. If you've been to our songwriters before, it's going to be Marv Green, Craig Campbell, Chris DiStefano, and Jerry Flowers, which they all kind of come from different backgrounds. So you've had people who, you know, write together every Wednesday. Now we're going to put a conglomeration together. It should be fun. So if you don't have your tickets, krty.com. Here's some Ashley Cook.

is Jamie. I listen to KRTY all day at work. I love meeting all of the staff at all the live performances that you guys give us the opportunity to attend. Thank you, KRTY.com,

I love Hudson Westbrook. I love his sound, but we just don't know very much about him. So here's a little bit about Hudson Westbrook. He was a Texas Tech student working at a feed store in Lubbock, Texas. He started playing the guitar in 2020. People, 2020. That was 6 years ago. So he has not been doing this a whole long time. He wrote his first song during his first year at Texas Tech. His band consists of all guys from church, and the chemistry they have on stage is just, everyone says, really amazing. So one day when they were in the studio, Hudson's fiddle player videoed him singing Take It Slow and posted it on social media. By the next day, it had 2 million views. So if you feel like Hudson Westbrook came out of nowhere, it's because he did. All right, we're going back in time here. This is David Lee Murphy looking for a party crowd. This boy likes to drink.

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1: That's John Pardee and Boots Off. 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All of it benefits the First Tee of Silicon Valley that teaches kids how to play golf and in the meantime teaches them respect and discipline and all the things that matter. Listen to who's going to be there. These are the songwriters that are going to be there. Casey Brown, Ben Williams, Lily Rose, Blake Pendergrass. Y'all, if you want to spend an afternoon, look up the songs that

Blake Pendergrass has written, Parker Welling and Luke Dick. So it is going to be an amazing night. Wednesday, September 30th, you play golf during the day, and then 5 o'clock is the show. So go over to krty.com and get signed up for a foursome. Here's Parmalee, I'm Gonna Love You.

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I think we're going to get to the point with her where we're just going to call her Ella. It won't be Ella Langley anymore. It'll be Ella, just like it is Dolly and Cher and Reba and Shania, right? You don't have to say anymore. You know exactly who you're talking about. This is Dierks Bentley and the Brothers Osborne and Burning.

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4: The

Telling you, y'all, country music is on fire. That's Luke Combs and Be By You, and he made history as the first solo country artist to headline Wembley Stadium during the 2026 tour. That's right. Never in history has a country artist headlined at Wembley Stadium in London. And it's got a 90,000 capacity, 90,000. And he did three shows there, August 1st, July 31st, and August 1st and 2nd. And I sold it out, right? He did three shows, so he sold it out. Good for him. It's pretty amazing. Combs' latest record comes after another major attendance milestone in Europe at Gothenburg's stadium. He performed for 60,826 fans. That set a new record there. Country music, telling you, you have picked the right place.

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1: 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That's

That's Ashley McBride, and What If We Don't? And, you know, I was thinking about the Luke Combs record that he set at Wembley Stadium that I was just talking about. And I wonder if country music has always been that popular. But because there were always, I don't know, rock and roll enthusiasts that were running record companies, it sort of got pushed to the side because the people who were making the decisions, and let's be clear, I've been doing this for 40 years, and back in the day, it was like just a handful of people who were making the decisions about who got signed and what songs they put out. And I wonder if it was because we had people at the top who didn't like country music or you know, didn't care for it. So we got sort of half-baked stuff. I wonder if that's the case. It's on fire now, and I am here for it. Here's Hardy, Tim McGraw, Eric Church.

That's Megan Patrick in A Safe Place to Break. And I have to share this with you, y'all. I was doing some shopping for back to school. We're, through my church, we're doing a back to school drive. I went to Walmart. I could not believe how inexpensive things like notebooks and pencils and that sort of thing. I was amazed at it. I bought notebooks for 35 cents a piece. 35. I'm like, this is notebooks with paper in it, right? That they write their studies in, and that they're the spiral notebooks. 35 cents. I was stunned at how cheap they were. So just a heads up, Walmart, that's where you want to go.

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That album has been so successful with all those yacht rock songs on it that Keith Urban says he's going to do a part two. And I'm laughing because my buddy John is going to have a meltdown if he gets a second version of that. You know, there are just some people who just think that classics ought to remain classics, and you just don't redo them, even if you are Keith Urban, and he's one of them. My buddy John is one of them. He just cringes every time that song comes on. We love you, John, and we're glad you're here. Stay tuned for part two. Here's Dan and Shay in Bigger Houses.

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Kane Brown and Woman on your Sunday morning, and I think this is interesting. You know, Kane Brown has always loved the Brooks and Dunn song Believe. In fact, he sang with them on it when they did their duets album and brought back some of their old hits. He wanted to sing that song with them. And I'm telling you, Kane Brown on that song changes the whole feeling of that song. You feel deep inside that Kane Brown feels it deep inside. Well, apparently he's written a song called Believe. And here's some of the lyrics. I've seen too many things not to believe. I've had too many dreams not to believe. When I was younger, I struggled with some questions. I wondered, was there really someone out there pulling all the strings? And I saw you. It hit me the moment you kissed me, baby. Heaven ain't a mystery to me, because I've seen too many things not to believe. How about that? I'm anxious to hear that song. Here's Nate Smith and Bulletproof.

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0: The legendary

He's amazing. We have a lot of those people in country music, a lot of those amazing singer-songwriters. In fact, I'm going to play two in a row here. But that particular song by Morgan Wallen, it's, you know, heartbreak and love that was almost, and things that country music has been singing about forever.

But the turn of the phrase, if we were meant to be, we would have been by now. That's next level, right? And it's so simply said, and you just can't believe it. It's never been said before, and it hasn't. It's just really amazing. Speaking of amazing, here's another one. How about some Ella Lane?

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That's Corey Kent and those Empty Words. That's his brand new one. He's coming on. I'm very excited about Corey Kent these days. The last couple of songs he's had have just been real good, and I'm hoping that this is a trend for him. Yay. How about Lauren Elena and Chase Matthew and All My Exes?

Chase Matthew and holding it down. You know what? You could do today? You could go over and get signed up for the Ryder's Cup Golf Tournament, and that's WRITER. We've got six songwriters coming this year, and there's so many different ways you can participate in this golf tournament. It's at Cinnabar Hills Golf and Country Club. It is on Wednesday, September 30th. And you can get a foursome together. You can sign up, you and three of your friends. You can sign up as a single. You can do a sponsorship. You can sponsor the whole thing. You can sponsor just a hole. And it benefits the first tee of Silicon Valley. So it really is. It's a good cause, and it will be a fun afternoon, I promise you. It starts at noon, and then the dinner that night will have the songwriters performing. So, KRTY.com. It's the Ryder's Cup Golf Tournament, September 30th at Cinnabar Hills. Here's Jason Aldean. Here's the song we fell in love with him over.

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Boy, I hope they make that song a release. That's off of Scotty McCreery's Greatest Hits album, but that obviously has all Scotty McCreery songs you know and love. But then there's a couple of originals, and that's one of them. And I just think that's terrific. We're way ahead because that's what we do around here. We look for new music that we think you'll love. And but they're talking about making that a single. So yay, because it's wonderful. Here's Jordan Davis and Slow Dance in a Parking Lot.

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All right, y'all. I will see you tomorrow morning with Mr. Gary Scott Thomas. We'll be around at 5:30, and we've got some really cool news for you. So stay tuned for that. And our comedian Jim Gaffigan will be around at 7:30 tomorrow. And our really cool news is about a comedian that we know.

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1: Science has proven that the true path to happiness is volunteering and giving back. You have a lot of good options for your time and treasure, but I'd love to talk to you about the Boys and Girls Club of Silicon Valley. You ever wonder what they're trying to do? It's this: provide a world-class experience that assures success is within reach of every young person who walks through their doors, with all members on track to graduate high school with a plan for the future. They also instill good character and citizenship and teach them the benefits of a healthy lifestyle. Some of the comments of kids who've had the club be a part of their lives: they gave me hope and showed me opportunities. They believed in me when no one else did. They showed me I am not a prisoner of my circumstances. 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
1: Jose's Hot Country. 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

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You have a lot of good options for your time and treasure, but I'd love to talk to you about the Boys and Girls Club of Silicon Valley. 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Some of the comments of kids who've had the club be a part of their lives: they gave me hope and showed me opportunities. They believed in me when no one else did. They showed me I am not a prisoner of my circumstances. 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

0: guy, no excuses now. 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

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Don't miss Marv Green. I love it. I want some more of it. Maybe I'm amazed by Chris DeStefano.

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